for to start the game. I knew you were the winner type. 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Never talked about the rules. Now I'm five steps behind.

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Never talked about the rules. Now I'm five steps behind.

swings of hate. How many swipes for a blow of fate? You keep the light on, you keep the light on, you keep the night light on. Every day is like the same old song, until everything right goes wrong. You keep a light on, you keep the light on, you keep the night light on.